6, Alex Warren. Something so wrong with the ordinary. You got me kissing the ground. 5, Sabrina Carpenter. Why you always come running on me? 4, Tame Impala. Run from the sun like Dracula. BTS. Baby, I just swim. Wanna fall in all of your skin. Swim. 2, Lola Young. Cause I'm too messy, and then I'm just too damn clean. You told me get a job, and you asked where the hell I've been. 1, Benson Boone. Mystical, magical, oh baby, cause what you know. As 7 melhores. Jovem Pan. 7.

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1: 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I break down and pray. 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

Let's get the party started. See you at the bar, you was hardly talking. That's when I knew that your heart was scarring. Friends to lovers need a part to star in. Like, wait, babe, let me

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0: Hey.